0: You sank sitting down.
1: There was no difference.
0: But standing up is better?
2: That was in the old days.
0: Before what?
3: Before we came here.
0: Let me change the subject.
4: Thank you.
0: Where is Sal?
1: It is not a place.
0: Don't tell me it's a state of mind.
2: It's a state of mind.
0: Then help yourself.
4: State of mind is the only thing that cannot be changed.
0: What can I do?
3: State of mind is the only thing that cannot be changed.
0: I'm not a doctor.
1: State of mind is the only thing that cannot be changed.
0: It's not the only thing.
2: No.
0: There are things physical.
4: Yes.
0: You cannot grow back an arm.
3: No.
0: You cannot come back to life.
1: Everything you say is true.
0: Then help yourself.
3: Pull yourself up by your bootstraps.
0: Did O say that?
4: State of mind is the only thing that cannot be changed.
0: Did O say that?
2: It is the lesson.
0: Did O say that?
1: O says, if you are determined to be happy, nothing can be wrong.
0: So what's wrong with that?
4: If you are determined to be happy.
0: I don't understand.
2: If then is false.
0: I don't understand.
3: What I can't reconcile in myself, or rationalize, or understand, is my belief that there is no life after death. With my belief in ghosts.

I must explain an idea that I am inadequate to communicate in the music, in the settings, in the actions, in the intentions. Now Eleanor's idea, conceived as if in a flash of light. The offering of images is a radical form of Judaism, which has come to us unacknowledged. In the same form as Protestantism, modernism, science, and theater as we know it, her idea explains, at least to her, how all of these things have come together and differences have disappeared. For the sake of argument, Don is Spain in 1492 and Linda is the Jews.

0: Upton Grange is yours.
1: Yes. Yes, it is.

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0: how precious.
1: Oh, may I never come to rue
0: your love,
1: without which I've no wish for happiness.
0: How priceless.
1: Though for its sake I sacrifice, to prove I've no
0: wish
1: not to wish for its largesse.
0: You love.
1: Whether the sky be bright, dark,
0: how precious.
1: Chill or hot,
0: you
1: the
0: are.
1: Phoenix is but one
0: I'm to me.
1: And ever true. No destiny or fate
0: how precious.
1: Can breach the knot
0: you are.
1: That even death itself could
0: be.
1: Not undo. For heart, spirit, and soul, no pleasure,
0: no
1: liberty, or life can render such smile, or sustenance, or amity, as were more sweet,
0: sincerely,
1: more gracious, or more tender than the grief,
0: lonely lady,
1: and deathly toll I have by nature,
0: lonely lady,
1: will, and destiny. His chief erogenous zone lay inside his head.
2: Who said that?
1: I did.
2: You should take a walk every day.
1: I can't afford it. And on a nice day, it scrambles my mind.
2: Wanna go home?
1: Yeah. I guess it's getting me.
2: We can take a taxi.
1: Can I have the check, please?

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0: Mr. Payne took Junior Junior and Linda to supper at his mother's house.
1: How is it that?
2: Slowly, to make the words understandable.
1: With the name of Payne, you serve pasta at every meal.
3: Just because we immigrated by the eastern route, my child full grown now who has brought you here to supper, and I alone after his father's death came in from the east, had we come in by the southern route, the meaning of the sound, due to the typically southern way with fowls, translates as they do at the southern entrance, two flat tires and crazy horse sitting bull and such, what is your name? You give the sound, the officer replies, you shall be called flat tire next please, but officer flat tire so different from the meaning which is to provide, please reconsider, the officer replies, you can keep the dash and pretend it's English. We're not going to call you Payne if that's what you want. We don't like for our children to hear those sounds. If you want to start over again, that's your business, but you'll have to do it later once you've settled. If I get into that kind of thing here, nobody will get through. Everybody trying to figure out what they want to be called. Can you imagine? It's Flatire. That's the best I can do. Please.
1: She pauses.
2: Son of a
1: offers pasta.
3: Mostly, I'm

0: before serving pasta at every meal.
1: After years of experience, this goes back to times before my time or my mother's time. I'm not sure about the beginning. Probably it is lost in time. It was discovered that proper weight keeping finally has to abandon all external measures.
0: Quick glance at Junior, who has come along today and who has come abruptly to attention, almost as if anticipating where the argument is headed.
1: The first responsibility of eating is to measure calorie value to the immediate future. Allowing roughly 5 hours for sleep, the rest of the day can be divided into periods of 3 hours each. The discovery that I mentioned is that 3 hours is just about

0: importance of pasta is the importance of a standard. With training, one can learn to know to within 10 calories how much one has eaten.
1: Is there an advantage to this way of life in which pasta is eaten at every meal?
0: As I said, it is the perfect diet that is important to us because the habit of dancing runs deeply in this family. And finally, the heroism of dancing in a heavy body is forgotten. Of course, age and the dignity of age play a part in this too. One encourages tap dancing up to a certain point. The reasons must be obvious. Where to stop is a question of dignity, the sense of the importance of a good family. The importance of caution in one's behavior comes from the need to keep the image of dignity important in the family.
1: A quick glance at Mr. Payne, who is alternately absorbed in thought and rigidly attentive. I'm reminded of a large cat.
0: Ballroom dancing can go on forever, of course. One never tires of the gracefulness of abstinence. Tap dancing beyond a certain point has too much of self-gratification about it. Beyond a certain point, tap dancing works against society in many ways. Self-gratification is one, waste. Nitrogen intoxication is another, uselessness, contagion. The social networks filled with ephemeral information is another, confusion. There are many reasons. I prefer to think of them

is not light. Awareness of existence is manifest. The determinism of the cosmos, the geometry of lightness, is broken down by the influx of mind, the organ which warps space into the dialectic illusion of history and the present. The harmonic partials mirror quantum levels of spatial expansion and the catastrophic

Let's go.

0: At the preschool, Jimmy Lyons had a new au pair, Justine.
1: And what a surprise she was.
0: Not so much to me, mostly to the Lyons family.
1: And what a surprise she was.
0: Who were definitely making a serious push up the venerated proverbial ladder.
1: What a surprise.
0: They had been working towards the acquisition of an au pair for more than a year, having just completed the move from their starter home, a three-bedroom stucco, to the elegant French provincial up the hill.
1: What a surprise.
0: Two kids, five bedrooms, three and a half baths, two incomes, three cars. They put out the word that they were in the market for an au pair, preferably French, to complement the architecture, I assume, and faithfully checked the village classifieds for an ad. After quite some time, they had a lead, and she was French.
1: And what a surprise.
0: Perfect.
1: Perfect.
0: They began writing.
1: Perfect.
0: And after receiving her first letter, they were so impressed with Justine's communication skills and background, as Papa was with the French embassy, that they offered her employment, airfare, a separate two-room suite with private bath, of course, use of the extra vehicle, and every other weekend off.
1: Pa.
0: She was thrilled and readily accepted. She arrived in less than a month and was greeted at the airport by her new family, who at first could not accept that she was who she claimed to be.
1: Pa.
0: She pleaded,
1: I am Justine.
0: Pulling the familiar correspondences from her Louis Vuitton satchel to prove it.
1: I am Justine.
0: But the Lyons could not believe that Justine, the French beauty of their idyllic fantasies, could possibly be the negress standing before
1: I
0: them.
1: I am Justine.
0: This just would not do.
1: I am Justine.
0: Everyone will think she is a domestic and not a genuine au pair.
1: I am Justine.
0: We will have to spend all of our time explaining her, insisting that she really is French, instead of being able to just sit back and enjoy her.
1: I am Justine.
0: No, this just was not going to do.
1: I am Justine.
0: Justine was soon resituated with a wealthy black family, a baseball player, plus wife and infant daughter, who were at first equally disappointed the au pair was of color.
1: I am Justine.
0: They wanted to acknowledge their ability to afford an au pair and feared that people would assume the person caring for Latoya was merely a relative or church member or something less suitably sophisticated.
1: I am Justine.
0: They finally succumbed and gave Justine the job, as well as a crisply starched uniform.
1: I am Justine.
0: And everything worked out. Oh, and the Lyons were soon satisfied with Bridget, overweight, but French.
1: I am Justine.
0: And white.
1: Perfect.

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They're gonna visit out the ranch for a spell. Come on and join us. They're just getting off now.

0: Come on now, kids. Hop on the buggy and let's get out to the ranch for sunset.
1: Ladies, would you lead the boys off?

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brick, the brick, the brick, the brick, the brick, the brick, the brick, the brick, the brick, the brick, the brick, the brick, the brick, the brick, the brick, the brick, the brick, the brick, the 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brick, the brick, the brick, the brick, the brick, the brick, the brick, the brick, the brick, the brick, the brick, the brick, the brick

0: because I can kill. She's unreal.
1: The devil.
0: And she
1: he
0: must
1: was there
0: die.
1: To accomplish the devil's
0: die.
1: Duty. He is the son of man. He is the son of God.
0: Kill.
1: He is the evidence
0: kill.
1: Of God.
0: Kill.
1: He is the victim
0: kill.
1: Of God.
2: He made me feel that I could play the guitar.
0: I am me. I can
2: feel
0: that.
2: He made me feel that I can hold a knife.
0: He
1: is the evidence of God.
0: I know.
2: I feel like it never came.
1: I know.
2: I feel like I can hold a guitar.
1: I know I can hold a knife.
2: I feel
1: like
2: I can hold a
1: knife.
2: He made me unborn from being
0: sent to
2: my mother.

0: It's nice. Going really big filly.
1: Why do you bike?
0: Because we like that.
2: And because you're really slow, so you really see the countryside.
1: Yes.
2: Whereas if you're in a car, you're just too fast.
1: Yeah.
2: So you don't really see everything.
3: This day, there was no wind at Grand Canyon. My business is to approach and go away from the reality. Therefore, I felt the desire to make a big airstream.

Thank you.

0: Scheiße. 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
1: Le gros problème.
2: Thank you.

0: callar. Ah. ¿Quién?
1: A special problem is the appearance of the same note in two parts, both of which are played on the same manual. On the touch-sensitive organ, the two notes may be played on the same key, the forces adding to maintain the two notes independently. In the next example, the notes in the chord of G major, B, D, G, are held by the left hand. Then the melody, which starts B, D, G, B, is played using the same keys. The chord appears to sound on unchanged, as though it were being played on an independent manual.

0: 17 septembre, entre Kayenta et Page, Lac Powell, sur la route 98.
1: It's the Republic.
2: Clinton tape release delay.
3: Please come to the front desk. Jerome Kearns, please come to the front desk. Thank you.
4: He's the guy that wrote all that music. I thought he was dead.
5: The idea was to take a boat at Warming for a tour on the Lake Powell.
1: And the narrative.
4: I thought he was dead.
0: To make ballot.
2: Hallock fails to make ballot.
1: And the narrative.
2: Cynic reps want to keep Page. Phoenix flies.
1: And the narrative.
0: Tu vois, c'est cynique. Hein?
2: Cynic.
6: Well, it's kind of that off-white gray color. Thank you. Thank you. Thank you.
7: You don't let me buy?
6: Shoot, yeah, I guess I'll let you buy this time only.
1: I'm the Republic.
6: How are you today?
1: Thank you, very good. I'm the Republic.
8: To the boat.
9: Good morning, everybody. Good morning.
10: Copy that, Mike. They're just going to tell you on the paperwork if it's the right one or not, but it's
9: Well, her name is Kathy. My name is John, and we'll both be your pilots and tour guides this morning for your Navajo Tapestry cruise.
10: They're just going to tell you on the paperwork if it's the right one or not, but it's a turn off on one.
9: And have a pleasant stay the rest of the time in the Lake Powell area. Thanks again for coming, folks. Thank you.
11: See that? He picks on me all the time, right?
12: Right.
11: Vous parlez français?
12: Oui.
11: Bonjour.
12: Bonjour. Bon voyage. Merci.

0: it.
1: Yeah.

Speak to the man and another, the world which

Righteousness.

t-shirt with ribbon.

not well considering, possibly because of his training in the serious part of the business of life, and everybody has been very kind and tried to shelter the children from the worst. C3 and I have barely talked about it, and certainly I have not pressed him for any personal information, so what I am sending

0: I just wanted you to know, in case of somebody at the reunion dinner should make some connection between the name and correspondence with me from the past about C3's pitiful marriage. Next article from the same newspaper will give you all of the details you need to know about her.
1: News on was so and international known by a serial swindler. Loosed what remains. The largest bank collapse in the United States history. Only died 4 days after. According to Chicago, convicted and sentenced her to life in prison meant for contracting to the assassination of the lawyer appointed to liquidate her assets in Philly, New York. Born in a small town in southern Illinois, quickly had lifted herself to the statue of a business gentleman who swept. Paul became one of the world's biggest financial scandals few had ever heard of. Her until her shadowy ocean-spanning empire the losses charged to her. Banking practices ranged in the hundreds of millions of

leader of several OACs in the United States and Europe South Mast. Lost Bills, Lodgers, Holmes, New York, and in Chicago, were pronounced mission. The strange slaying of GM.

Yeah.

Thank you.

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There's a little bit of tension, but nothing to worry about. This guy wanted to marry my sister, so we cruised a lot. A couple of beers in the car, smoke a couple of cigarettes. Up one street, down the other, talking about big things. You know, life, that kind of stuff. I'm not always totally there. I'm always sort of scared, so there's always two of me. This guy is what they call

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I always get a big one and there's like a lump on my face for a couple of days. I always lose. But this guy, my friend, always wins. I mean, he's tough and he has this attitude like, what the hell? Beat the shit out of his guy and then come over and take care of me. By this time, I'm ducking and acting like a kid. I don't have the attitude and I know it. I really like this guy because of the attitude. I can't get the attitude. It's special, you know. What the hell? The guy who insulted you is going to die anyway, so why not beat the shit out of him right here? Actually, my friend is also a nice guy and like he's very smart. It's funny about hoodlums. I mean, tough guys. I've got to stop using hoodlums. I mean, guys with the attitude. I never knew very many.

The tough guys never talk about that shit. The attitude, you know, it's against the rules. You don't talk about girls. You don't make jokes about girls. Girls are special. You like them. Girls are special. Most of the time you find one you like. She's nice and you drive around, you talk about what you believe, then you get married. Everybody has a party and then you're married and she doesn't expect you to succeed. You're not going to succeed. You're going to work in the factory and get married and have a couple of kids and take care of your mom and dad and then you get old and die, that's it. So I like this guy a lot. Also, he's into theosophy, I don't know how. And he's got a friend who's into theosophy who's also a friend of mine. This friend is not a tough guy. He's actually a farm kid. He's big and he's clumsy and he never says much. And everybody makes fun of him behind his back, which embarrasses me.

philosophy. Jesus, they go to this little church in the basement of some guy's house who is a doctor. The doctor is from South America and he slicks his hair back very oily. And he's got this little church in the basement of his house with an altar and the candles and the cloth pictures on the wall. The whole deal, very spooky. I don't go there much. I don't like churches. The one I go to has people singing in rows and some asshole talking about something or other. And I'm always dreaming about being like Tarzan and swinging down on a rope and saving some girl from the church. So this dream is wearing me out and I don't like churches, especially the smell. But I like talking about theosophy. I like this tough guy talking about Madame Blavatsky. I'm really learning a lot. Also, he wants to marry my sister. That's why we cruise so much. We have to talk about my family because they're so weird with them. Also, besides theosophy, these two friends of mine are vegetarians. The farm kid smells bad because his father makes him eat a lot of yeast, which is supposed to make up for not eating meat. I don't get it, but I don't care what he smells like. I like him because he has a 36 Ford with suicide doors and because he goes to this weird church in the basement of the South American doctor's house and because he is a vegetarian. I actually don't like meat myself, but I'm too dumb to be a vegetarian. So when the tough guy comes to eat at our house to court my sisters, my mother does the best she can, but she is basically against him. She is against him because he combs his hair.

cooks chicken and dumplings, which is chicken boiled for about 4 hours. And then you put these pieces of dough on top until they soak up all the chicken fat. And then you put out pieces of chicken, which are all coming apart. And these pieces of dough, which are just pure chicken fat, and then some mashed potatoes and some green beans, which have been cooked in pork juice until they are like hard jelly. And for the guy who wants to marry my sister, she cooks something called veggie burgers, which are some kind of vegetable shit in the form of a hamburger, and

Also because he's got the attitude, he's just not afraid. So he talks about Madame Blavatsky. Everybody has to talk real loud because my father is deaf. So every time it's like a loud band concert. And the whole house smells like death because of the chicken and the dumplings and the beans. And then we go out cruising. He's got a nice car, two-door chopped and chapped. I used to go down to the garage when I was a kid to watch them work on the cars. But I was too scared to ask what the words meant. They took out the windshields and the back window and rolled the other windows down. And cut about 3 inches off the parts that held up the roof. Then they welded the roof back on. So the roof was too low to sit up straight in the car, so you had to lean forward all the time. I don't know how they cut.

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Anyway, chopped and chopped, very nice. When you ride in the car, you have to lean forward all the time, because there's not enough room to sit up straight. 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

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This is about 11 o'clock at night, nobody is around. Detroit. The two guys in the front seat of the other cars jump out. This is not going to be a friendly discussion. The two guys in the back seat are scrambling to get out. Suburban. I start to get out. I'm scared shit. This is going to be a mess. 4 to 2. But, you know, my friend says don't get out. It's not worth it. He means it's not up to par. As far as fun goes, he just backs up another 10 feet and puts it to the floor with a clutch in. There's a huge roar in the car. He says let them all get out and we can hit them all at once. At this point, the suburbanites come to their senses. The two guys in the backseat who are trying to get out, stop trying to get out. The two guys are out, get back in as fast as they can. There is still the huge roar, let out the clutch, and boy, shit, they drive away as fast as they can. My friend follows them for a couple of blocks at about 1 foot.

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ces buissons-là.

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Already it has come and is leaving a place. Already, already, secret, already come and is leaving again. Ever heard again. No one has ever heard again, ever, ever, ever heard, ever heard, ever again, ever again. 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No one has ever already, already, no one has already come and is leaving again, ever again, seen from the wind. 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
1: touch,
0: careful as a locksmith.
1: Touch, touch, touch, touch. Touch, tap, tapping, tap, tapping, tap, tap, tap, tap, tap. Touch, touch, touch, tapping, tap, touch, touch, touch, pick, pick, pollen, pollen, cat, cat, cat, cat, cat, cat, cat, cat,
0: cat,
1: touch,
0: touch, pick his cat calls, pollen, pollen
1: calls,
0: tapping his cane,
1: tapping
0: cat calls, tapping his cat calls,
1: cat
0: tap, tap
1: his cat,
0: tapping his cat
1: calls,
0: cat calls,
1: cat
0: calls,
1: tapping
0: his cane,
1: cur,
0: touch,
1: cat,
0: touch the wind,
1: tapping,
0: tap,
1: cat,
0: tap, tapping his cat calls,
1: lock,
0: locks cane,
1: lock
0: them up,
1: his cat calls,
0: blind,
1: tapping,
0: blind,
1: blind, tapping his cat,
0: blind.
2: The wind has come and gone, and he will come again like a blind man, tapping his cane. A blind man, tapping his cane.

0: Alan Urge. Alan Urge.
1: Arriving to pick up his load of pollen or birds, his bag full of whistles and scents, his cat calls, the blind man, his currency of leaves.

send tap, send tap, whistle tap, send tap, whistle tap, send tap, tap, tap, whistle tap, send tap, whistle tap, send tap, tap, or seen from, or seen from, or seen from, seen, seen, seen, secret place, seen, seen, seen from, whistles and scents, seen, heave a sigh, heave a

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1: 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This sort of thing is always rather grim. But this one had a kind of splendor to it, don't you think?
2: I have never seen an affair of this sort handled any better.
1: The men died wonderfully. There's always that chance that one of them will do something that will leave everyone with a bad taste.
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0: Achilles' groans were so deep and dismal that his mother, the silver-footed sea goddess Thetis, heard them from afar off at the bottom of the sea. She swam through the salt waves and stepped ashore on the beach where Achilles' ships lay, gunwale to gunwale. 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

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But I never thought so wrongly, for the fever fought too strongly, and it seemed she never fought at all. Soon she died, and I despaired upon the love seat we had shared so many times. Oh, pleasant afternoon. I tried and tried to understand why love itself could not command my true love from the comas of her mind. Now empty, open, and foreboding, stretching out like darkened clothing, somehow stained with silence and with fear. Death had brought its separation, given me an education of a dull and slowly drifting day. I filled my emptiness with sorrow, taking what I could not borrow from the friends I found.

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5: We come every weekend and we just hang out. We're supposed to meet our friend.

So this is the end of the whole trip. What remains is this sound memory, which is disturbed and sometimes scattered. Tomorrow we'll give back the car and take the return plane.

0: We have had the pleasure thus far of the observation sequence and the training sequence and performances that were acceptable, if not remarkable. You must have noticed that the intrusion of the language of analysis during moments of the training sequence was not welcomed by all of us. You know the reason well. It is antiquated. Let us go on to the objectivity sequence, where the rules of the exercise allow a certain flexibility of characterization in order that the requirement of plausibility is satisfied. You may begin at any time.
1: An answer is expected.
2: Yes, sir. It was just as I described.
1: He said there would be a dog at the window.
2: Can you blame me for being skeptical? A mere boy. I don't think he was 10 years old.
1: He said there would be a dog at the window.
2: I didn't know what he meant, of
1: course. He meant a dog's face.
2: I guess a dog can be said to have a face.
1: The face of a dog.
2: And that it would be terrifying.
1: The face of a dog. Keep saying.

0: Show him I knew what he meant.
1: The man and his wife had a dog.
0: I think it was a purebred.
1: Medium size, lots of long hair.
0: I don't know what that breed is. I don't know much about
1: sometimes
0: dogs.
1: They can be a little scary.
2: Especially the purebreds. That confidence.
1: It's almost a human characteristic.
0: I guess that's why certain people like them. And every day while I was there, they would take the dog for a walk.
1: The boy at home.
0: I would be there with the boy. We would be
1: the
0: talking.
1: Grown-ups and children.
2: Half paying attention, half pretense.
0: I would try to get a little information
1: about his background.
0: I knew then that it would be important later. I would try to get the boy to talk to me.
1: We're not there.
0: Try to get this mere boy to tell me something.
1: It's obvious that he had something to tell.
0: There was something about him, about his past.
1: Something mysterious.
2: As though he had come from some other place.
1: Some place almost not human. Maybe that's too much to say.
0: We would be talking, this and that, you know. I say something.
1: He looks away, distracted.
2: Or pretending not to listen.
0: It made me feel silly sometimes. I would be looking for something to interest him.
1: Pretending not to listen.
2: Or just not interested. It's hard to tell.
0: God! That feeling that he was trying to humor me.
1: That's hard to take.
0: Then he would turn on me as though I had pushed it too far. Can you imagine?
1: A mere boy, impatient with an adult.
2: And he would say it again.
1: Say it as a kind of threat. That idea about the dog at the window.
2: And when it comes, it is terrible.
0: Finally, I began to think that there was something
1: wrong with him.
2: Something wrong with his mind.
1: You could never tell from the way he behaved. Completely grown up, and not 10 years old.
0: But I understand that that can be possible.
1: Maybe even typical.
2: When something is wrong with the mind.
1: The surface is more than ordinary. This mere boy was more to him.
0: I think we have to take that into account.
1: Or positive, or negative.
0: I mean, that's my feeling. It's your decision, of course. I'm just here to witness. But it was an unusual

0: Let us remind you, as the details accumulate, that this procedure is a typical and straightforward regression. In this case, in 4 stages, and without major structural changes, except that in this stage, and in the stage that follows, your relationship to the first-person consciousness of the subject is limited and always in question. Think of this stage not as an impersonation, but as a time displacement exercise. We can continue.
1: He is a mere boy, mortal.
2: So to show him to get his money.

0: when they were coming back.
1: It was about noon, but very dark. It had been raining, and it was going to rain again.
0: Everything was wet.
2: You know the place where we were staying, of course.
0: The cottage, they called it.
1: Way out in the middle of nowhere.
2: God, how they stand that climate, I don't know. The road stopped about 50 yards away. It came out of the trees and just stopped.
0: You'd think they would bring it to the door.
1: Especially in that climate.
2: So whoever came had to stop the car and leave
0: about 50 yards away.
2: And walk the rest of the way. Maybe it's that way to make it safe. That's the only reason I could think of. Otherwise, it makes no sense. Stop the car and leave it.
0: Walk 50 yards through the wet grass.
1: It was never cut. Like a neglected yard, not a field.
0: It must have been cut once upon a time.
2: While I was there, it was about 6 inches high.
0: And in that climate, it was always wet.
2: So whoever came, there was always
0: wet
2: business
0: shoes
2: at doors.
0: And the smell of things.
2: The reason I am saying this is that we watched them coming. I called him to the door. And we stood there in the door
0: watching
2: together.
0: Them.

0: light, that gray-green wetland.
1: We watched them get out. We watched the man take out the dog. We watched the woman wait.
2: So that they would walk together.
1: They saw us, of course.
2: And they waved in that silly way people did.
1: All of us living there together.
2: The man, the woman.
0: This mere boy.
1: And me.
2: They know the assignment.
1: We suppose the boy does not know, I guess. We just stay there day after day.
2: Every day the man and woman go out for 2 hours or so, fresh.
0: Some excuse, or when it's raining into town for shopping.
2: Always the dog goes with them.
0: The boy never asks to go, never even asks.
1: And I would be left there with the boy, and I would try to talk with him.
2: To find out something.
1: It was my assignment.
2: They would be gone for a couple of hours.
0: When they got back, the day would go as usual. Cook a meal, listen to the radio.
1: I would play chess with one of them, or I would try to play checkers with the
2: boy. But he couldn't seem to concentrate.
0: The days passed, it seemed like an eternity.
1: At night, after everybody went to bed, I would write
2: reports,
1: which you have read, I guess. I think there is nothing there, nothing in them. I couldn't find out anything
2: except this story about the dog,
1: which I tried to write, but it was too hard to write. I am not an author, you know.
3: The opinion on why we tell these stories is still out, so to speak. And the idea that any imagined interpretation of the character or circumstances combination to be facetious has its roots in some mysterious need to structure details remembered of previous lives, or any lives for that matter, has no consensus, as you know. We tell a story, and one is judged only on how well it is done. You may proceed.
1: We watched them approach through the wet grass. We were standing in the doorway together, and I said to him, "Is that the dog?"
0: He didn't even turn.
2: He just talked, looking straight ahead.
0: And not very loud.
1: Now that I tell it, it seems more like a meeting.
0: The kind you get used to in this business.
2: Two men at a bus stop.
0: The folded paper, the sun, the whole goodness and the secrecy.
2: Afterwards, the worry that you got it right.
0: You have to get out when you get older. You can't trust your ears.
2: It happens so fast, as you know, one talks.
0: Looking straight ahead, the other listens, just as the bus comes, or the taxi, or whatever.
2: So there is always that noise, too.
0: The door's open, one gets on the bus.
2: The other looks at his schedule and his watch.
0: Waiting for the next bus. It happens as the bus comes, to block the view.
2: So you are hidden from the observers.
0: A few simple sentences in noise. I think I got it right.
1: This was the same as if the man and his wife were the observers, as if the pattern of the four of us together had just
0: changed, as if the sides had changed.
1: It was so brazen.
0: Looking straight ahead.
1: It seems so unreal now, so impossible.
0: And
1: he said it so perfectly, without hesitation. No, I know that's what you think, but you were wrong. That's not the dog. That's not what you will see before you leave. You think that I'm afraid of this dog. You think that I'm trying to tell you something, something that I don't understand. But you are wrong. You'll see.
0: Like a grown-up talking.
1: I had the same sense of worry that I had heard it right.
0: When it happens that you can't be sure.
1: It was like a dream. That's why this is so hard to tell. I had to pretend that nothing happened. I had to greet them both, talk about the weather, help them at the door, smell the wetness again. We unpacked the shopping bags. They said that they had met a friend of mine in town.
0: The message, the assignment was
1: over. I thought how strange it was that it should end just now, just when I thought I had a breakthrough.
0: Finally, something to report.
1: The boy went upstairs. He left the three of us
0: talking
1: together.
0: About the friend. Met in town.
1: It was as if he left me alone with them so that I could be sure I had got the message right. And that was the last time I spoke to him. I read some to spend the afternoon. We listened to the radio and made some supper. After supper, the boy went straight upstairs. Nobody said much then.
0: It was coming to an end, and nobody knew anything.
1: I won't take another assignment like that one again. I prefer to be on the street.
0: Where the dangers are real, at least.
1: I tried to say in my report that I had something to tell.
0: Something that is too hard to write.
1: That's why I am here, I suppose.
3: Yes, yes, suppose. Very well done. That's here in the report, isn't it? May I quote you in your...

0: don't forget to use suppose. Well, perhaps not in your own words. Out of the old Mongoose and Cobra manual, don't forget to use suppose. We have found the report to be of interest and interesting in many ways like this. For instance, the meeting at the bus stop. Oh, the nostalgia of it. Old men eat sandwiches in hotel rooms, doing crossword puzzles. But the report stops before what happened the next day.
1: I would not like to have to write that down on paper. After breakfast, I packed. I made the excuse that I had to be away for a few days, that I had called a car. What I had been instructed to say is that I would return.
2: In just a few days.
1: But I couldn't. I couldn't say it.
2: They knew, of course.
1: They had met a friend of mine in town. I could not lie in front of that boy. I could not lie. Knowing that he would know that I was lying.
2: There is limit to foolishness, even in this business.
1: I could not lie, knowing what was in store for him.
2: The assignment had ended. Everybody knew.
3: The cleaner Dunner.
1: So finally, I simply said goodbye. He was standing in the doorway to his bedroom. I had to pass the doorway on my way out.
3: The pretense was ended. The two of them were gone and the dog with them.
2: Another errand, an excuse to be away.

0: It was the only one possible.
1: He just looked at me. I don't blame him. I didn't think much of myself either by that time. I must have been about halfway down the stairs. I heard him say,
2: "Be careful."
1: Those words were so unexpected. They did something to me, to my mind. What happened next is like a dream. I will say it once here in front of you, then never again in my life to anyone. What happened next is the reason I have resigned.
0: From the surface.
1: What happened next has left a scar that I hope no one will ever see. I crossed the front room at the bottom of the stairs. At the door, I turned to take one last look.
0: You teach yourself to do that.
3: It is a form of cleaning up your memory. That last look, in case anyone should ask.
0: In case you should ever need it.
1: And in the window on the right, I saw it.
0: A dog was looking in the window.
1: I could see just the face above the sill, just looking. Jesus, what am I doing here?
0: Just a dog looking in the window.
3: And it was terrifying. Like he had said, there was a coldness in the room.
1: I hope I will never feel that feeling again. I started running toward the car.
0: A grown man running.
1: And there was no sound anywhere.
0: Until the car started.
1: I had the feeling that I would never get there. I had the feeling that the car would leave before I got to it. And that I would never stop running. Ever.
0: What happened next has already been described.
1: It is in my record.
0: Thank you. This has been very helpful.
3: We would appreciate your confidentiality, of course. Stories like the one you have just told
0: become more important.
3: Later in one's life, they become more important, just as the urgency seems lessened.
0: The basic equation of old age.
3: More important to be told, less important to be kept back.
0: We appreciate your understanding of this as of now.
3: Your services have been more than excellent, but let us stress again the warning.
0: Before you are excused to go.
3: The story is more or less what we expected. It has been told in other forms.
0: It verifies opinion.
3: It is the reason we are here. The more cause, then, that it should rest with you.
0: If we may be somewhat dramatic speaking of it.
3: You should take it to your grave.

0: you.
1: We have passenger boarding. 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